0: Europe FM
1: 91.6.
2: He is the ruler of righteousness. He's the authority of the ages. He's the holiness of heaven. He's the God of glory. He's the King of kings and he's the Lord of lords.

0: all the forever, you ought to be able to say amen.
1: All I need. 91.6, un Tchè Pays Maté.

0: êtes sur Espérance FM 91.6.
1: Espérance FM.
2: Having enough of talking about you.